0: You're with Art Good on the Jazz Track Showcase of the absolute newest and classic old. I'm back in the desert for a bit. I was in Los Angeles last weekend for a Mindy Hebert birthday party, and my son has an apartment in Playa del Rey, which is the beach between Marina del Rey and LAX, where some of you will be flying into for the Jazz Tracks Festival in October. And we traded homes. My son came and stayed in Palm Springs over the holiday weekend, and I went and said, give me your key. And I spent 5 days and nights as an excuse to go to Mindy Hebert's birthday party. But I love the beach area. I love watching the planes landing from all over the world and taking off to all over the world from a bluff at the end of the runways at LAX. I know I'm kind of sick. But back in the desert, and probably heading to the mountains to get out of the heat. Hasn't been too hot here yet, but it's about ready to go into the hundreds here in Palm Springs. October, just 4 months away. And he's not a surprise if you come to the Jazz Tracks Festival, because Andre Schmoot has been on sax for Bob James for, I think, a half decade, if not a bit more. So he came to Catalina in Bob James' band, saxophonist from Kiev, Ukraine, and his solo career, I think, is about to take off. So we booked him and his band. Obviously, he's not living in Kiev now with the war going on over there. Hopefully that will wrap up soon if people can get their heads straight all over the place. And I'm sure he'd love to go back and see his relatives, but he's based in Sacramento right now. And we found this song. Well, we didn't find it, but didn't realize it was there on his most recent album, Smooth Ability. He is Andrew Schmoot. I'm going to go into L.A. July 4th weekend and watch him play with Bob James at the L.A. Blue Note. But this is Andre Schmoot, Catalina Island bound on his own with his own band with KSU. I'll have to ask him when he gets there what KSU stands for.
1: Let's make welcome all the way from Kiev, Andre, make some noise. Come on, make it louder, make it louder, make it louder, make it louder, make it louder. Okay, now let's do the rewind. Is Eddie coming out? Make some noise for Andre all the way from Kiev. Come on, celebrate you.

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1: 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I have a friend who, when she used to speak to me, who would always listen on Sunday mornings. She'd grown up listening to the show back in Milwaukee on a Sunday. And so when she couldn't anymore, she kept listening to Jazz Tracks on our streaming off jazztracks.com. Whatever your habits happen to be, habits happen to be a good thing, as long as they're good habits. So we had Checkfield last week, who had been a band in the... Actually, they got together, two guys, Ron Satterfield and John Archer. John has a very difficult European last name, went with his name John Archer, and I can't pronounce, I wouldn't even try. But I knew them from San Diego. They had met at a college there called Mesa College, and they had a 25-year musical relationship and forged this band, Checkfield, that American Gramophile finally signed. The music, the songs were just great last week, so I wanted to put a few here into this show because I got a hold of John Archer. He has not talked to Ron Satterfield in a few years, but John Archer left American Gramophone around 2000, was burned out from music, and moved his family, his wife and his son, down to Costa Rica. But I'm kind of guessing, I might get an email back from him to tell me that maybe the son grew up and moved back to the States, Sacramento. Maybe he has a grandkid now that brought John and his wife. They are now back, as of 2014, living in Sacramento, back in the States. And it was good to hear from him. So I want to give you two songs. I might have to edit this a bit. From the Distant Thunder album. John actually sent me a download of all the originals because he didn't like the way they'd been put on a best of album by American Gramophone in 2002. So these are from a link that he just sent me. We'll hear Clockwork in a second, which is a great song. But first, A Time for Peace. And isn't it? Checkfield.

think we lost this keyboardist, Cecil Ramirez, a few years ago, but he played our stage once on Catalina Island from Sacramento. I believe he was a professional. He worked for one of the Yamaha, or one of the piano companies. Phil Denny, his guest here on Talk to the Hand, Cecil Ramirez. And now, a lady that we are going to introduce you to, like it or not, you're going to love it. In October, if you're coming on our closing weekend to Catalina Island, I scouted her at Catalina Bar and Grill Jazz Club in Hollywood back earlier this year. The show is tremendous. She's gorgeous. She's very communicative between songs, great stories, great accent. Yuko Mabuchi. And actually, we'll have a new song from her next week. It just arrived here by MP3. But this is the song that made us fall in love with Yuko Mabuchi, who will bring this song, Ethereal, to our closing weekend Friday night in our historic 1929 Avalon Ballroom, looking back across the ocean at Southern California.

was a hit in 1992, Wendy Moten and Come In Out of the Rain. She made an attempt a few years ago to enter the smooth jazz world, and I was just remembering this song as I was putting this show together. Yuko

rooms we used to get. I just put up cabinets in my dining room that are on either side that go floor to ceiling to store my old vinyl records in. And I still have the original turntables over there from when I created Jazz Trucks in 1985. And the first shows were put together off of turntables onto reel-to-reel. I'm trying to get my IT guy to hook those turntables up, but I've got floor to ceiling, two cabinets full of vinyl albums. And that's, everyone's getting back into vinyl right now, right? Not everyone, but it's a cool thing to do. And sometimes when the artists come to Catalina Island, they bring vinyl with them. Bob James did that. Booker T. Jones, when he last played, actually when he played our festival in Big Bear one time, he brought his album on vinyl. It's just cool to see that vinyl spinning round and round. And the new turntables actually play better than the old ones. Adam Hawley has his new album, Electric. He's already got two big hits from it. He's going to be in the top five when we take our weekly Jazz Starts glance at the Billboard charts at the last hour today. But this song, our favorite album cut with Jeff Bryan on sax, Power Move.

Everybody in this new music set is going to be on board Catalina Express boats to Avalon, California in October. Chase Huna here, and Peter White, his guest on guitar. Chase is going to open our opening night Thursday, October 8th at 6 p.m., and then Peter White will take over at 7:30 p.m. This is a remake, of course, of Michael Jackson's The Girl Is Mine. It's on Chase Huna's new Heart and Soul. Opening for the closing Unplugged Under the Stars ahead of David Benoit will be this guitarist, Blake Aaron. And this is his new title track, The Upside.

And you ask, what is the upside, the name of this new album, EP rather, of Blake Aaron? It's note stems. Were you forced to take piano lessons when you were a kid like me? Note stems on the paper when you read music, the stem points either up or down, and I don't remember what the reason for that is. But that's the upside, musical note stems. Pete Project from Budapest, the Bad Boys of Budapest. They have our Archives album today, 2017 album of the year, and they're going to show us their city. That's the song next. And then they're going to kill your monster. Whew. Guitarist Peter White has next week's Jazz Tracks Archives album. I was a little surprised at Mindy Abair's birthday party last week in Santa Monica. Dave Koz was there. The folks who own Wilson Creek Winery down in Temecula, we had a good conversation, the two of them and their lovely daughter who's going to take over the winery. And Dave Koz was there. I was surprised I didn't see Peter White, but I would guess that he probably had a concert date out somewhere. Ellis Hall was there, singer. He sat down at the piano, and Mindy Abair on sax. They did a couple songs together. Peter White will have next week's Jazz Tracks Archives album, 1996 Caravan of Dreams. That's 30 years past in time. Today, we are 9 years past in time when Pete Project earned the honor of the Jazz Tracks Album of the Year with the Bad Boys of Budapest. And they called this song, Show You My City, Show You Budapest.

Very inviting song there called Show You My City from Peep Project, who live in Budapest, Hungary. And then they got this song on the album called Kill Your Monster.

You're with Art Good on the Jazz Track Showcase of the absolute newest and classic old. 1 hour away from our weekly Jazz Track glance of the top five songs of the Billboard Smooth Jazz Chart. We have a new number one today. A lady who, when she went number one in 2023, was the first lead bassist, female bassist combination there, to get a number one song on Billboard. And today she gets a second one. Also, our hourly listens, double listens from today's Jazz Rocks Archives album, Pete Project's The Bad Boys of Budapest, they had Jonathan Friedson sit in on a song, and Dave Koz. And we're going to hear those next hour. In fact, the song Rosy Cheeks, Pete Project with Dave Koz, will be our final song of the show. Let's begin this extended set with Third Force, and then we're going to go to Sam Riney, Roman Street, Joe Sample, Bob James and Boney James. Third Force, they're actually releasing a third single off their new album of a year ago. First two songs went number one, and they were the last band that we confirmed for October on Catalina Island. They will come, it's been almost a decade since they were last there. They will come on our closing night ahead of our David Sanborn tour. You can see the full performance schedule now. Everything's announced what time each star of smooth jazz will step on stage on the beach, by the ocean, or up in the historic 1929 Avalon Ballroom. But Third Force will be on our closing night. Let's do a deeper dive into their Collective Force album in 2000 for Bridge of Dreams.

A nice rendition of the classic All Blues done there on guitar. Kristen Bromley, the name of that artist. We heard from Michael Franks in the middle and Kim Waters starting at the top of the 9 o'clock hour tonight with a tune called In the Fast Lane. Beth Gibbons is coming up. We'll hear from Hank Crawford and Jimmy McGriff. Music too from Ann Hampton Calloway and Joseph Nodge, I believe is how you pronounce the name. I'm Rob Linton. Good evening. Welcome to Jazz 90.1. Hope you're having a great weekend. We had just a beautiful, picture-perfect week weather-wise in Rochester this past week. Finally, some warmer temps, lots of sunshine, you know, kind of a nice breeze. And, well, that doesn't stick around for too long. But overall, great week. And we're getting excited, too, for the Rochester International Jazz Festival that kicks off in less than 2 weeks.

0: Music for you from Ann Henton and Callaway on this Saturday. I was talking to Derek Lucas on Thursday, and he said, my gosh, can you believe that it's been almost 3 years since we had Ann come to town for our gala? It was, what a magical night. One of the best memories of my time here at the station was certainly that performance by Ann. We heard her there doing The Moon is a Kite, and Hank Crawford, Jimmy McGriff in the middle, and Beth Gibbons starting out the top of the set with Resolve. We have Joseph Nash coming up. We'll hear from Theo Croker this hour, Earl Clue, and Catherine Russell with Sean Mason, all between now and 10 o'clock. I'm Rob Linton, glad to be with you. And, of course, I mentioned the Rochester International Jazz Festival a little while ago, and we're going to be down there, as we are every year, every single day, broadcasting live, bringing you artist interviews, information, and more. So if you plan on heading down to Jazz Street, and why wouldn't you? It's a wonderful 9-day festival. Be sure to stop by and see us. We're going to have a lot of great giveaways. We're going to be just having a lot of fun. We always do. It's our Super Bowl. It's kind of how we describe it. Find out more about what we're going to be doing over at jazz901.org.
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0: Boyum, Bruce Skirts, Pipers, Warwick. My name is Joseph Knight. Thank you for coming. We appreciate it.
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Theo Croker for you on this Saturday evening. A tune there called Respect or Amen. And we heard from Joseph Nagy, the first name spelled J-O-Z-E-F, Joseph Nagy, and a tune there called Little Wing. Earl Klugh is coming up, also a young lady who's coming back to Rochester in just a few weeks. She'll be playing as part of the festival. Always a joy. Catherine Russell is on the way, and we'll hear from another RIJF performer too, Rochester's Judith Seeley. I'm Rob Linton, delighted to be with you on this Saturday night. Hope you're having a great weekend. As I always say, a nice fine mix of productivity and relaxation.

Music from the Alan Carman Project on this Saturday night. It's called Carmenology. I love it. A little play on the name there. Carmenology. Bill Cunliffe in the middle and John Klemmer starting out the top of the hour with At 17. Coming up, we've got Phil Collins. I've always been a fan of Phil Collins' music. Genesis, etc., etc. Great stuff. Teddy Edwards on the way. John Pizzarelli and Lisa Hilton, too. I'm Rob Linton. Glad to be with you on this Saturday night, June 6, 2026. For me personally, my daughter turns 4 years old tomorrow. I'm kind of a mess. It's like she had her nursery school graduation just a couple of days ago, and I may or may not have shed just a few tears, and it's just the beginning. So it's been a great weekend, but always happy to chill here with you every Saturday night on Jazz 94.1 Smooth Grooves Radio.

0: guitarist and vocalist John Pizzarelli on this Saturday. The tune Beautiful Moons Ago. Teddy Edwards in the middle and Phil Collins starting out the top of the set with Droned. Lisa Hilton is on the way. We'll hear from the Grateful Dead. Yeah, that's right. The Grateful Dead upcoming. We've got Idris Muhammad and something from Norah Jones. I'm Rob Linton. Glad to be with you on this Saturday night. Hope you're having a great weekend. And don't forget our Jazz at the Beach concert series continues on Tuesday night. If you happen to be in the area or close by and want to drive in, this is a free concert series in partnership with our friends at the Ontario Beach Park Program Committee. Happens one Tuesday a month. And this coming Tuesday happens to be a free performance by Deepak Thetu and his band. We have confirmed that Judas Ely will be playing with him, and it's just a powerhouse group. 7 o'clock Tuesday night at Tropics Nightclub. For more information, head to our website at jazz901.org.
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music for you from the Grateful Dead. I don't usually have an opportunity to say that, but on Smooth Grooves, we get away with that sometimes. Grateful Dead with One More Saturday Night, and pianist, composer, Lisa Hilton before that with Midnight Sonata. Idris Muhammad on the way. We'll hear from Nora Jones and something, too, from Bill Mays as we head up towards 11 o'clock on your Saturday. I'm Rob Linton, as always, happy to be with you. And as a reminder, I don't know, you know, you may not, a lot of people, we realize that a lot of people don't know this when they tune in, but we are member supported. 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
2: 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I'm Alan Kepler, chilling out with you and some of the smoothest new releases on the planet. We've got a lot of new music to get to, so we're going to jump right into it with a new release from Marion Meadows. 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

0: And wrapping up our first set of tunes here on Smooth Jazz Weekend, that is brand new from Mike Williams on sax, the tune titled Wine Night. I'm Alan Kepler on Smooth Jazz Weekend, and yeah, we're just getting started. We've got lots of great tunes to get to you. The band Embassy is back with a new tune. Also, top five charting artist Deepak Thetu is back. Stick around.
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And a smooth new track there from Deepak Vettu, the tune titled On Deck. 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

0: And a cool new groove there from guitarist Chris Standring. That is titled All the Good Times here on Smooth Jazz Weekend. Alan Kepler chilling out with you and all these cool new releases. I've got more on the way. Stick around.
1: Stardate June 6th. The sky is divided into 88 official constellations. In fact, though, it's more like 88 and a half. That's because the constellation Serpens consist of two disconnected parts, a head and a tail. They wrap behind the body of Ophiuchus, the serpent bearer. Serpens is in full view in the east and southeast by a couple of hours after sunset. The half that represents the head is highest, above Ophiuchus, with the tail below the serpent bearer. The front of the snake, Serpens caput, is the more prominent half. It has several stars that are fairly easy to see. The brightest is Alpha Serpentis, also known as Unuculi, the serpent's neck. It's a red giant, an old bloated star that's much bigger and brighter than the sun. Its surface is much cooler than the sun's, so the star looks yellow-orange. The back half of the snake, Serpens cauda, is tougher to spot. Its brightest star, Eta Serpentis, is the second brightest star in the whole constellation. It's about half as bright as Alpha, but the two stars are quite similar. Eta is also a giant, a puffed-up star that's nearing the end of its life. It's a little farther along than Alpha, so it's a little bigger and brighter. It looks fainter because it's farther away. The two stars will end their lives in the same way. Each will cast its outer layers into space, leaving behind a hot but tiny corpse known as a white dwarf. More about Serpens tomorrow. Our web address is stardate.org. For the University of Texas McDonald Observatory, I'm Billy Henry.
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0: 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Up next, a cool new track from Bill Heller featuring Andy Snitzer on sax. This is titled Offshore.

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0: Okay, it's time for this week's smooth redo, and it is Mesa taking on the Crusaders classic, Street Life. Whoa.

0: And such a nice rendition of a classic. That is this week's Smooth Redo here on Smooth Jazz Weekend. Mesa with Street Life. I'm Alan Kepler, chilling out with you and some of the coolest new releases on the planet. The music continues in just a moment.
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0: All right, a cool new tune there from AOS, the tune Horizons, here on Smooth Jazz Weekend. I'm Alan Kepler, chilling out with you and all these cool new releases. And check it out, we've got another hour of tunes to get to.
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0: 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It's new from Vel Lewis. This is titled Smoovie.

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1: 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We're going to jump right back into the tunes with Christian de Mesonas and Cubano Sandwich.

0: And a nice tune right there from Sarah's Girl, the tune titled Easy Life, here on Smooth Jazz Weekend. Alan Kepler hanging out with you, and stick around. We've got lots more new releases. 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
0: 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It's Horn and Holland teaming up on Make It Count.

And a cool new tune there. I'm just loving the vibe on that one. That is Brittany Atterbury on the saxophone and her new tune, Cocoa Chocolate. Up next on Smooth Jazz Weekend, here's Rick Braun featuring Grant Geisman, doing everything with you.

0: And from his Chuck Mangione tribute album, another nice single there from Rick Braun, Doing Everything With You, and featuring Grant Guisman on the guitar. I'm Alan Kepler on Smooth Jazz Weekend. Stick around. I've got a new one from Eric Darius on the way. 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
0: Okay, it's time for our smooth and new pick of the week. And this week's pick of the week is the third single from the new Third Force album. We're loving this one. It's titled Time for Wonderful.

0: And a great new tune there. That is our pick of the week. The band Third Force back with a new single, Time for Wonderful. I'm Alan Kepler on Smooth Jazz Weekend. Stick around. Paula Atherton next.
1: 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This is Sandrit Singh Loh with the lowdown on science. Humans are built to connect, but distance can make that hard. 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They introduced Hold, a wearable glove for handshaking over long distances. It vibrates, squeezes, and stretches skin to mimic real grips. When people use Hold, researchers found they felt more connected and built better rapport during conversations. 78% of participants compared the Hold glove to physical handshakes. 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
0: 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It's titled Right on Time.

0: And wrapping up our time together here on Smooth Jazz Weekend, Nicole Henry on the vocals and her very uplifting tune, Everything is Fine. I'm Alan Kepler, your host of Smooth Jazz Weekend, and you know what? 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

Perhaps I should have opened songs forgotten in the morning. I relive

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That's some tasty live music from George Benson, member-supported jazz, 90.1. George on vocals and guitar, singing about On Broadway. Also heard from vocalist Nicolette Larson. She's the rumba girl, and started off with Huge Groove, Take Me Higher. Huge on saxophone, Paul Brown guitar, Mr. Groove's LP, Living Large. It's all part of the sound of Smooth Grooves with your host Rankin Shaver alongside the music. The next 2 hours, 44 minutes, going to have our variety mix of smooth jazz, R&B, some soul, Americana, blues, and jazz standards. This happens to be show 422, the air date June 3rd, 2026. Jazz 90.1 offers various special programs throughout the week. Late Sunday night, early Monday morning, The Spectrum with your host, Derek Lucas. We got Weekend Jazz with Matt White. Sunday's Broadway Music at its Best. That's host Don Kellogg. Wednesday, 9 a.m. until noon, host Mike Whittemore's in here doing his thing. This is Ska Jazz. That's Charles Benoit, Fridays, 8 p.m. And Saturdays, Lake Air Deep Tracks. That's host Jake Longwell. That's just the taste of some of the wonderful DJ shows right here at Jazz 90.1. A group that formed in Buffalo, Spira Gyra, Shakedown.

0: Going back in time to 1972. CD Talking Book, Stevie Wonder. 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Stevie vocals, keyboards, drums, harmonica throughout the album. Jeff Beck also appears on there doing some tasty guitar work. Vocalist Basha, the lady from Poland, with tune entitled Free Thaw. Both on Smooth Grooves with Rankin Shaver. We're doing something special this entire month of June for you, our wonderful listeners. A special blend of music. It's going to be 4 weeks of thank you. Thank you for donating to our recent spring pledge drive, making it possible to keep us on the airwaves here in Rochester and worldwide over the internet. Now, it'll be music and performers that I've seen in concert over the years. And we're talking way back in the 70s. Sometimes I had a chance to interview certain artists, so we may chit-chat about that a bit. Also, I'll be playing music that I played when I first started in radio. I first started on the airwaves, April of 1976, and we'll take it from there to right around 1985.
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7: Our Goldilocks day will segue seamlessly into an absolutely beautiful evening with another beautiful sunset and a mainly clear sky for later tonight. The overnight low temperature into the mid-50s. For the day on Thursday, another winter of a day from hilltop to lakeshore. We'll find an ample amount of sun and high temperatures into the mid-80s away from Lake Ontario. Plan on sunshine followed by increasing clouds on Friday. We'll turn a bit breezy and it will be even warmer. Highs in the upper 80s. I'm meteorologist Josh Nichols for Jazz 90.1.
0: Today we had ourselves just a lovely day here in the 585. The high temperature was 81 degrees. Currently 68 degrees in Greece, New York, in the town of Hilton. 67 on members-supported jazz, 90.1. Here's a gentleman with his group that I had a chance to catch at Glenora Winery. That'd be 4 or 5 years ago. Jeff Lorber and his fusion band, this is Solar Wind.

singing about Murphy's Law. That's vocalist Al Jarreau on Members Supported Jazz 90.1. One of my favorite releases from Al. High Crime, preceded by Anita Baker on vocals, title song from Rhythm of Love. Rankin Shaver taking care of business on Smooth Grooves. Now, you want to be a part of this year's Rochester International Jazz Fest. We're talking over 100 free shows, 19 different stage setups, 9 days from Friday, June 19th, until Saturday, June 27th, over 1,700 various artists. Now, some of the artists will include trumpeter Chris Bodie, Robert Cray and his band, Rochester favorite trombone Shorty, blues guitarist, vocalist Anna Popovic, Catherine Russell, drummer Harvey Mason, looking forward hopefully to see Harvey, Bob James and his trio, Gladys Knight. That's just a few of the artists coming to the Jazz Fest. And the good news is we'll be right in the thick of things, Jazz 90.1. As usual, we'll be on Jazz Street, tent booth area. Come on over and visit us. We'll have our nightly reviews and daily reviews, depending on the day or evening, of each highlight of the lineup coming your way that particular day. Artist interviews, photos zipped up to the website, and we'll have quite a few of our radio announcers and volunteers in the booth shaking hands and greeting you folks on over to play our dice game to win some various prizes. So do be a part of it. Now, I'm going to be out there June 20th. That's the first Saturday evening, 7 till 9 p.m. I'd love to have you come over to the booth and say howdy, and we would enjoy meeting our listeners. By all means, the Rochester International Jazz Fest, Friday, June 19th, all the way through to Saturday, June 27th.

The last song on hour number one will be Mr. Michael Franks on vocals and guitar. Now, I had a chance to interview Michael many moons ago. It had to be early 80s. I was working at a station called KBBC, the Mellow Sound of Phoenix, and interviewed Michael at Celebrity Theater in the Round in Phoenix, and ended up editing the interview and putting music of his to this one, and it turned out to be a nice hour-long special. And the last song, or actually this song coming up right now, is from Boss Gags. Had a chance to see him twice just recently when he was here in Rochester. Wow, what a great show. About an hour and a half, did a lot of tunes I really enjoyed. This one he did, and it's called Miss Riddle.

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There's a nice swinging tune from vocalist Kurt Elling on member-supported Jazz 90.1. Got my very own ride. That's with help from the German WDR Big Band. And Kurt's new release is called In the Brass Palace. Played a couple tunes from their excellent sound. Also, we heard from the Manhattan Transfer, one of my favorite tunes from that group, the Zoo Blues, the album Brazil, top of the hour, Dave Cause in the Summer Horns, Dave Cause on saxophone doing that Paul Simon tune Late in the Evening, Rick Braun on trumpet, and he did the rhythm arrangement, Jonathan Butler on vocals. Rankin Shaver on the program Smooth Grooves. Now, you want to be a part of the Jazz at the Beach series 2026 style. 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Showtime, 7 o'clock, goes till 8:30. 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The address, 4775 Lake Ave in beautiful Charlotte. So come on down and join us for some great live music. The next one coming up, concert-wise, it's going to be June 9th, and it takes you all the way to October 13th. All kinds of fun at our Jazz at the Beach and live music series. And the nice thing is, it's free and open to the public. This next group, Toronto-based, and had a chance to catch them right here at Greece Olympia on our campus, where our studios are located. Boy, they are very impressive. Instrumental group, but the keyboard player, leader of the band, chatted throughout the concert, and they put on a terrific show. Really impressed. 480 East, this is Drive Time.

0: Yes, indeed. The one and only vocalist Etta James on Member Supported Jazz 90.1. If You Want Me to Stay. Does a great job on that Sly Stone tune, CD, Life, Love, and the Blues. Had a chance to catch Etta only once through the years, and that was at the Belly Up, just north of San Diego, Oceanside area. Boy, what a great venue. I'm not sure what it seats. Good-sized crowd, and she was special in the other nice thing about the concert, her one son was on drums and the other son was on bass, Etta James. Also, 480s with Drive Time. Both on Smooth Grooves. Coming up next, the segment Music of My Mind.
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6: Stardate June 3rd. The goddess of the dawn has given millions of Americans a rare treat the past couple of years. Brilliant displays of the northern lights in regions where they're seldom seen. Today, we know that these colorful curtains of light are powered by storms on the sun. Bigger storms expand the viewing area. But in centuries past, cultures around the globe created their own explanations. In Scandinavia, for example, the northern lights might have represented Bifrost, the rainbow bridge that connected Earth to Asgard, the home of the gods. In some of the islands of Scotland, the lights represented a pair of chieftains fighting for the hand of the merry dancer. In southern England, they were considered omens of misfortune. Some saw the lights as clashing swords. Red lights were streamers of blood. During an intense outburst in March 1716, at the end of a civil war, people ran into the streets in their nightclothes, and some thought it was Judgment Day. One writer said that some read in its glaring visage the fate of nations and the fall of kingdoms. The name for the northern lights, the Aurora Borealis, was bestowed in 1619 by Italian astronomer Galileo Galilei. Aurora was the Roman goddess of the dawn. Boreas was the Greek god of storms and the north wind, one of the namesakes of the always beautiful, sometimes frightening, northern lights. More about the aurora tomorrow. Today's program was made possible by Mercer Caverns in Calaveras County in California's historic gold country. More information at mercercaverns.net. For the McDonald Observatory, I'm Billy Henry.
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7: Our Goldilocks day will segue seamlessly into an absolutely beautiful evening with another beautiful sunset and a mainly clear sky for later tonight. The overnight low temperature into the mid-50s. For the day on Thursday, another winter of a day from hilltop to lakeshore. We'll find an ample amount of sun and high temperatures into the mid-80s away from Lake Ontario. Plan on sunshine followed by increasing clouds on Friday. It will turn a bit breezy and it will be even warmer, highs in the upper 80s. I'm meteorologist Josh Nichols for Jazz 90.1.
0: Today we had a high temperature of 82 degrees right here in the Flower City, currently 69 degrees in beautiful Greece, New York. Time for our segment, Music of My Mind. And we do it each week, right around 90 minutes into the show. We're a couple minutes up and beyond that tonight. It's kind of music that's been playing in my head for weeks, months, even years. Sometimes it's new, sometimes it's stuff I'm dying to pass along to you. So tonight, our second song, I've played this quite a few times in my 9 years here at the station, but still one of my favorite blues songs of ever. It's vocalist Beth Hart, guitarist in this case, Joe Bonamassa. They did a recording live in Amsterdam. Love You More Than You'll Ever Know. And Mr. B.B. King. I've seen B.B. at least 3 times through the years. And his classic tune, Why I Sing the Blues. Right now, the Average White Band, When Will You Be Mine?

There he is, the king of the blues, B.B. King on Members Supported Jazz 90.1. Why I Sing the Blues, one of his signature songs, preceded by vocalist Beth Hart, the fine guitar work of Joe Bonamassa, Love You More Than You'll Ever Know, recorded live in Amsterdam 2014. They've done at least 3 albums together, and started off with the Average White Band, When Will You Be Mine? Music of My Mind segment with your host Rankin Shaver on Smooth Grooves. Now, I mentioned earlier that the entire month of June, I'll be playing a special blend of music for you, our wonderful listeners. It's a 4-week tribute. Thank you for donating to our recent spring pledge drive. We certainly thank everybody who had a chance to donate. And don't forget, if you did not donate this last time around, you can just go to the website Donate Now button and put down $50, $100, whatever the case may be. We didn't quite reach our goal, but we want to thank everybody who helped out with their donations. Now, we'll be doing music and performers that I've seen in concerts sometimes, even had a chance to interview. That's why I'm mentioning some of these artists and where I had a chance to catch them live. And mostly tonight is that style. Also, the next 3 weeks, I'll be playing music that I played when I first started in radio. Started on the airwaves April of 1976, and we'll take it through about 1985 or so with some of the tunes that really got me going on jazz, and jazz rock fusion, the R&B, lots of the things I play still today for you, our wonderful listeners. Now we're going to do part two, just one song this time around, because we've had a couple extended versions on the last set. This one is a live version from Dr. John, recorded live April of 1983.

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0: You're in touch with members supported jazz 90.1. Top of the hour brought us saxophonist Gerald Albright. Tune entitled Split Decision, the album Slam Dunk. From there to Steve Winwood, vocals, guitar, and keyboards. We're all looking. The LP's pretty tasty. It's called Nine Lives. And a classic smooth jazz tune from Bobby Caldwell, vocals, keyboards. What You Won't Do for Love. All on Smooth Grooves with Rankin Shaver. Another 42 minutes, so don't go anywhere. We just recently announced the free concert series for the Greece Baptist Church. 26-27 schedule. Kicks off October 8th. Takes you all the way to May 24th of 2027. Such groups and artists to look forward to. The Greece Concert Band, the Gate Swingers Big Band, Laura Dubin and Antonio Guerrero. Also, the series wraps up on May 24th of next year with the Kodak Concert Bands. Now, all concerts start at 7 p.m. located in the sanctuary of the Greece Baptist Church. The good news is they're free and open to the public, so bring down your neighbors, Aunt Susie, Uncle Charlie, whatever the case may be, and enjoy some great free concerts from the Greece Baptist Church. 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Gonna do a couple live in concert songs for you back to back. This one's a classic. We're going live to Montreux Jazz Fest, October 1969. Les McCann, Eddie Harris, Benny Bailey.
1: All right, we're gonna try a new song. This is a song written by Eddie Harris. Today was the first time we ever saw it. So, with your help, we might do it. This is called Cold Duck Time.

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5: Our Goldilocks day will segue seamlessly into an absolutely beautiful evening with another beautiful sunset and a mainly clear sky for later tonight. The overnight low temperature into the mid-50s. For the day on Thursday, another winter of a day from hilltop to lakeshore. We'll find an ample amount of sun and high temperatures into the mid-80s away from Lake Ontario. Plan on sunshine followed by increasing clouds on Friday. It will turn a bit breezy and it will be even warmer. Highs in the upper 80s. I'm meteorologist Josh Nichols for Jazz 90.1.
6: Currently in Grace, New York, we have a temperature of 65 degrees on member-supported Jazz 90.1. We're going to slip back into some more live music. This one is Blood, Sweat, and Tears. David Clayton Thomas on lead vocals.

Great question. Where will the children play? Cat Stevens, vocals, guitar, Members Supported Jazz 90.1. Preceded by vocalist Surreal Amay, Beautiful Way. Kenny Lattimore, nice rendition of While My Guitar Gently Weeps, George Harrison tune, Jose Feliciano, Light My Fire, and Way Back When, Bonnie Raitt, all on Smooth Grooves with Rankin Shaver. That's going to close out show 422, there you go. Hope you enjoyed the music mix. It was week one of a full entire month of June for you, our wonderful listeners, as part of a thank you to supporting this wonderful station. Be back with you again live next Wednesday night, 9 p.m. till midnight. Last song is going to be from guitarist Lee Ritenour right now, James Taylor.

This is the Dave Koz Radio Show. Thanks so much for bringing us along as part of your weekend activities. And you picked a good one, let me tell you. Since she came on the scene a few years ago, she has given us hit after hit after hit. Trumpeter Cindy Bradley is our very special guest in the studio. Also coming up, Stevie Wonder answers a listener's question in our Ask Dave segment. And Spira Gyra's Jay Bekenstein recalls an oops moment from the road you do not want to miss.

You're also going to get some music from Boney James, Luther Vandross, Sade, and tons more. It's the perfect blend for whatever you're up to this weekend. All right, we're going to get the Dave Koz Radio Show started with saxophonist Vincent Ingala. Here's a song from Vincent. It's called Snap, Crackle, and Pop.

After her successful Soldier of Love LP and tour, she immediately released the multimedia package titled Take Me Home Live 2011. And from it, that is the rarely heard track Skin from, of course, Sade. Well, hey, I'm Dave Koz with new music now from Japanese alto saxophonist Wakana. This is her number one hit from a few months back. It's called After Hours on the Dave Koz Radio Show.

0: From a couple of years back, that's guitarist David P. Stevens and Everybody's Groove. And we heard the latest from Japanese alto saxophonist Wakana with her big hit, After Hours. More great music is in your future, but up next, Stevie Wonder answers a listener's question, plus a visit with our in-studio guest, trumpeter Cindy Bradley, one of my favorite people. It's all ahead. When the Dave Koz Radio Show comes right back for your weekend.
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0: You found the Dave Koz Radio Show. I am Dave. Thanks very much for joining us. And part of my mission on this show is to provide great music for you each and every weekend. And hopefully I'm holding up my end of the bargain. But also, I get to answer those questions, those burning questions that keep you up at night. Perhaps I'm most proud about this. Well, maybe not those questions that are keeping you up, but other stuff. Music, entertainment, laundry, whatever. It's a feature we like to call... And all you got to do is email davekoz.com. Here's one that came in from a listener named Lois.
3: Hi, Dave. This is Lois. You know, I love Stevie Wonder. His music was actually featured at my wedding, and I've got a ton of it on my iPod. What I wanted to know is, do you know what drew him to music in the first place? Thanks, Dave.
0: Well, thank you, Lois. Very good question for Stevie Wonder. We tracked him down, and here's what he had to say for you.
4: As a child, the radio was my eyes and ears to the world. Anything that I could pick up of the radio, I was very connected and wanted to know more about it. Languages that I didn't understand, I would imitate those languages or mock the sounds of them, which helped me to understand just different dialects and listen to the English language, just different languages and... that I would hear, I would be interested in the music of those places of the world as well.
0: So we have to say, Lois, and I'm sure you're saying it with me, thank you to the radio for giving us the world of Stevie Wonder. Here he is with Overjoyed on this edition of Ask Dave on the Dave Koz Radio

0: It's hard to stand still when you're listening to that music. Just makes me smile whenever I hear it. I love that man, and I loved all the music. Still love, and will always love, all the great music he provided for us. Grover Washington Jr. there with a song arranged and performed alongside another heavyweight, Mr. Bob James. They give us the now classic Mr. Magic. And Stevie Wonder with his number one hit of 1985 started our set. That was called Overjoyed. And I'm Dave Koz with you, keeping the music coming from Nathan Mitchell, Prince, and my very special guest this weekend, Cindy Bradley on the trumpet. When we come right back, it's the Dave Koz Radio Show. So I invite you to stay right there.
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0: The music continues now for your weekend with multi-instrumentalist Nathan Mitchell and his number one song from last year. This is called So In Love With You. 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

0: Nathan Mitchell on keyboards in his big hit from last year, So In Love With You. And everyone was so in love with Nathan on board our 2025 Iceland cruise. He was on fire. Well, I'm Dave Koz, and it is such a pleasure to have this lady back in our studios. Talk about fire. She really classes up the place every time she's here. An incredible musician and doing so much good in the world. So a great big welcome back to trumpeter Cindy Bradley. Great to see you, Cindy.
1: Oh, it's my pleasure, Dave. Thank you for having me.
0: So, my dear, you recently suffered a little bit of a health setback, but I'm so happy to hear that you're doing so much better. Would you be okay in sharing what exactly happened with our listeners and how is your recovery going?
2: Yes, I'm really happy to say that I'm doing well now, and I appreciate you asking about it. I was actually diagnosed with a heart arrhythmia last year, specifically one that they call a ventricular tachycardia. And that's really an abnormal heart rhythm where the lower chambers of the heart suddenly start beating really fast. And for me, it would feel like my heart rate would start racing and I would get dizzy and almost pass out.
0: Wow.
2: And it was happening all the time, including on stage when I was playing the trumpet. And it was really a scary experience because I didn't know what was going on and I had never had any heart problems prior to this. But back in July, I ended up having a procedure called a catheter ablation, where they go in and essentially they target a small area of the heart that's causing this abnormal rhythm and they correct it. And it's incredible what modern medicine can do because it's very precise and they fix the problem. And my recovery has actually been really, really great. It gave me my life back pretty much overnight. And, you know, it's really given me a whole new perspective, not just on health, but on, you know, slowing down, enjoying life, being present, appreciating the things I love.
0: Right.
2: And that includes making music. So, you know, in a strange way, it was a really frightening experience, but it was also very grounding and motivating. So I'm very happy it all worked out. And I have a new appreciation for how wonderful modern medicine is. And yeah, I'm just happy to be back and feeling good.
0: Well, thank you so much for sharing that with us. And great news for you, of course, and for all of us fans of yours, because we love the music that you make. And here's just one example. This is a song that put you on the musical map back in 2011. Our special guest in the studio is Cindy Bradley, and this is one of her big hits called Massive Transit on the Dave Koz Radio Show.

0: That comes from our special in-studio guest, trumpeter Cindy Bradley. It's called Massive Transit, taken from her CD Unscripted, and that was her first number one smash. We'll have more from Cindy in the next hour, along with music from Boney James and much more. Thanks for bringing us along. This is the Dave Koz Radio Show.
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Grammys, an Academy Award, a Golden Globe, the President's Merit Award, the Billboard Icon Award, and was a Rock and Roll Hall of Fame inductee. And that's the short list. He recorded 39 albums and released 97 singles, writing well over 1,000 songs. Here now is just one of his many enduring songs. This is Nothing Compares to You, as we remember Prince on the Dave Koz Radio Show.

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1: 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All right, getting another set of music started with the piano of Carol Albert, along with Reagan Whiteside on flute, Magdalena Chovankova on saxophone. That's quite the team, huh? It's a great song called Femme Flight. Enjoy on the Dave Koz Radio Show.

0: I love it. You get a little guitar flourish at the end that he played, and of course he sang the song and wrote the song. Quite the talent. Former lead singer of the group Ambrosia, David Pack, an updated version of his major hit with the band, The Biggest Part of Me. I'm Dave Koz here with our special in-studio guest this weekend, trumpeter Cindy Bradley. Now, Cindy, in addition to all the great music you make and your side job as an animal activist, bravo, by the way, you also teach music in the public school system at a time when most music programs have disappeared from the curriculum. So tell me, is the future of our music in the school system in good hands with today's musicians? Are we seeing some real talent there in the classrooms?
1: That's a really great question. I do continue to teach music full-time, and I have no intention of stopping. I love it. I think it's important for so many reasons. I could go on and on about that. But I think that when kids are exposed to music in school, they gravitate towards it. It gives them a reason to want to come to school, and it gives them an appreciation for music, which is such an important part of our culture. And, you know, I think the future's in good hands if we keep these programs alive.
0: That's right.
1: You know, because they are disappearing, they are being cut. It's so sad. So if, you know, we continue to build them up and appreciate the value of music programs in schools, then the future is in good hands. It's just a matter of getting kids exposed to music and to the performing arts and to playing musical instruments and those things. And then absolutely, like kids are talented and love it just like we did when we were kids, mm-hmm. you know, but it's just a matter of building these programs up. And I think things are shifting a little bit out where I am. You know, there was a shift towards standardized tests being the most important thing, and they were cutting the arts, and now they're starting to put them back. And I think they're starting to realize that once you take these things away, it really has a detrimental effect. So, you know, that's a long answer, but I think as long as the programs are there, then the music is going to be in good hands.
0: Yeah.
1: Because the kids are awesome. We just need to give them what they need.
0: Yes, that's very well said, I must say. And I have a very soft spot for music teachers, because I would not be here talking with you today, Cindy, if I didn't have great music teachers like Mrs. Brown and Mr. Camp. I could go on and on. So continue doing the great work that you're doing. And I'm excited to hear there's some talent out there. I think they're in very good hands with people like you.
1: Thank you.
0: So thank you very much for doing your part. Let's get back to something else that you do so well, and that's making amazing music. This is a track that features you together with Chris Standring on guitar. Here's Category A from our special in-studio guest on trumpet, Cindy Bradley.

0: Well, I'm Dave Koz. So excited to be spending the weekend with you. And don't go anyplace. Coming up, a not-so-great story from the road from Spyro Gyra frontman Jay Bekenstein, along with music from Boney James and so much more to keep your weekend flowing nicely, at least in the music department. It's all ahead on the Dave Koz Radio Show.
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0: You found the Dave Koz Radio Show. Thank you for being here this weekend. And I've got Spyro Gyra's leader, Jay Bekenstein, as he shares another of their touring misadventures in this week's edition of Road Stories. Jay, walk us through it.
3: We were staying in a really, really beautiful Italian villa.
0: Mm-hmm.
3: And it had these magnificent plaster walls with all this scrolling and beautiful. It was absolutely beautiful, 15-foot ceilings, like being in a little Versailles. Now, our drummer and guitarist, unnamed, used to straighten out their clothing. And this is an old musician's trick. You know, you put your clothing in the bathroom and you turn up the hot water in the shower all the way and you steam the clothing.
0: Right.
3: Well, these guys did that. And all that beautiful 19th century plasterwork came plummeting down upon them.
0: No. Are you serious?
3: And that was a heck of a bill. It took almost a year and a half for them to work that one off. That was fine, fine workmanship up there.
0: I guess so. 1800s. Woo-wee. Spyro Gyra's main man, Jay Bekenstein, recalling an oops moment from the road. Another edition of Road Stories. Here they are with their awesome hit, Never Goes Out of Style, Morning Dance on the Dave Koz Radio Show.

0: That's a nice read on the Spinners classic there by multi-platinum singer Joan Osborne and her version of I'll Be Around. And we dialed the Wayback Machine to get our set started with Spira Gyra and their now classic Morning Dance. I'm Dave Koz. 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

0: From his 2019 album, Honestly, that's Saxman Boney James and Kicks. Gotta love those one-word titles of his. All of his album titles, I think most, if not all, are just one word. We heard the latest from keyboardist and producer Greg Manning with Remember the Time. Greg has scored more than 10 number one hits for artists like Richard Elliott and Kirk Whalum, Jonathan Butler, and our special in-studio guest this weekend, Cindy Bradley, as well. He is a hit-making machine, and he's got a new one out as well. We'll keep you posted on that. Greg Manning on keyboards. And speaking of that musical partnership, Cindy, our special guest, you brought with us your latest single written and produced by Greg Manning, and I believe it's like your fifth to come from your fantastic album, Promise. What was the inspiration and the story behind the making of this new single, Night Flight?
1: I love the song the first time I heard it, and I instantly wanted to record it. The funny part about the title being Night Flight is that I actually have a really intense fear of flying. So, which is funny because I have to face this fear constantly because I fly a lot. But I've never really been comfortable every time I am in an airplane. So this song gives me the vibe of being up in the air at nighttime in an airplane when it's calm and I'm trusting the process and letting go of control. And it's really peaceful and just this beautiful vibe. And that's really what it meant to me.
0: All right. Well, let's get in line and get on that airplane. From our special in-studio guest, Cindy Bradley, here is Night Flight, nice and smooth, on the Dave Koz Radio Show.

0: calm, peaceful, relaxing. That's the way all night flights should be. I love the vibe there from our special in-studio guest this weekend, trumpeter Cindy Bradley with her latest single, Night Flight, written and produced by Greg Manning. And you can find that on Cindy's latest album, Promise. And Cindy, thank you so much for taking the time to come by the show and sharing your stories and the new music with us. It's always great to see you, and I hope you come back very soon. Nothing but continued good health, most importantly, and come back real soon, okay?
1: Oh, thank you so much. I appreciate it.
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0: Well, it is time for me to make my way out of here. A big thank you to our in-studio guest this weekend, trumpeter Cindy Bradley, and her latest album, Promise. 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So until we're together again next weekend, this is your buddy Dave. Wrapping up another edition of the Dave Koz Radio Show. Thanks so much.

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1: Hey there, and welcome to Smooth Jazz Weekend. I'm Alan Kepler, chilling out with you and some of the smoothest new releases on the planet. We've got a lot of new music to get to, so we're going to jump right into it with a new release from Marion Meadows. 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

And wrapping up our first set of tunes here on Smooth Jazz Weekend, that is brand new from Mike Williams on sax, the tune titled Wine Night. I'm Alan Kepler on Smooth Jazz Weekend, and yeah, we're just getting started. We've got lots of great tunes to get to you. The band Embassy is back with a new tune. Also, top five charting artist Deepak Thetu is back. Stick around. Welcome back to Smooth Jazz Weekend. Up next, it's new from Embassy. This is titled Drive Time.

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0: And a cool new groove there from guitarist Chris Standring. That is titled All the Good Times here on Smooth Jazz Weekend. Alan Kepler chilling out with you and all these cool new releases. I've got more on the way. Stick around.
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0: 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Up next, a cool new track from Bill Heller featuring Andy Snitzer on sax. 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
0: 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Ooh.

0: And such a nice rendition of a classic. That is this week's Smooth Redo here on Smooth Jazz Weekend. Mesa with Street Life. I'm Alan Kepler, chilling out with you and some of the coolest new releases on the planet. The music continues in just a moment.
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AOS, or Architects of Sound. Yeah, they're back, and here's their new tune, Horizons.

0: All right, a cool new tune there from AOS, the tune Horizons, here on Smooth Jazz Weekend. I'm Alan Kepler, chilling out with you and all these cool new releases. And check it out, we've got another hour of tunes to get to.
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0: 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It's new from Vel Lewis. This is titled Smoovie.

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1: 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We're going to jump right back into the tunes with Christian de Mesonas and Cubano Sandwich.

And a nice tune right there from Sarah's Girl, the tune titled Easy Life, here on Smooth Jazz Weekend. Alan Kepler hanging out with you, and stick around. We've got lots more new releases. Rick Braun's got a new one out. Going to play that for you. Plus, our pick of the week, new music from the band Third Force, on the way. 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It's Horn and Holland teaming up on Make It Count.

And a cool new tune there. I'm just loving the vibe on that one. That is Brittany Atterbury on the saxophone and her new tune, Coco Chocolate. Up next on Smooth Jazz Weekend, here's Rick Braun featuring Grant Geisman, doing everything with you.

0: And from his Chuck Mangione tribute album, another nice single there from Rick Braun, Doing Everything With You, and featuring Grant Guisman on the guitar. I'm Alan Kepler on Smooth Jazz Weekend. Stick around. I've got a new one from Eric Darius on the way. 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
0: Okay, it's time for our smooth and new pick of the week. And this week's pick of the week is the third single from the new Third Force album. We're loving this one. It's titled Time for Wonderful.

0: And a great new tune there. That is our pick of the week. The band Third Force back with a new single, Time for Wonderful. I'm Alan Kepler on Smooth Jazz Weekend. Stick around. 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
0: 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Great new tune here from Paula Atherton. It's titled Right on Time.

0: And wrapping up our time together here on Smooth Jazz Weekend, Nicole Henry on the vocals and her very uplifting tune, Everything is Fine. I'm Alan Kepler, your host of Smooth Jazz Weekend, and you know what? 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